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And the premiere mix of today. East FM, Kenya's premier Asian mix.

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1: The Anglican Church of Kenya Archbishop Jackson Olusegun has condemned the Friday invasion of All Saints Cathedral by a group of goons suspected to be linked to a government official. Speaking yesterday, he demanded the immediate arrest and prosecution of those responsible or the resignation of the Inspector General of Police.
2: They have to be brought to book. If they don't, and not only them, together with their sponsors, if they don't, then the DCI and Inspector General of Police have no business in sitting in those offices. They should resign as an honorable thing.
1: He also called on youth to refrain from being used to cause chaos and destabilize the country's security. President William Ruto has urged all SHA-accredited hospitals to stop charging patients registered under the scheme for primary health care services. Speaking yesterday, he said the government has allocated 19 billion shillings to support primary health care facilities registered under the Social Health Authority.
3: Kama hata ni hospitali ya mission, ama hospitali ya private, ama hospitali ya serikali inayoendeshwa na counties, bora umejiandikisha ndani ya SHA, hautalipishwa hata shilingi moja.
1: Ever former DP Rigathi Gachagua has dismissed claims that SHA is providing free healthcare.
4: Yeye anasema tukienda hospitali usilipe. Si hospitali inalipishwa. Wewe ni rais wa Kenya. Unasema tu watu wakienda hospitali wasilipishwe chochote. Na kwa sababu lazima walipishwe, utaambia Wakenya nini?
1: Former Law Society of Kenya President Faith Odhiambo has joined the Linda Mwananchi faction, making her debut appearance yesterday during the group's popularization tour in Thika. Odhiambo called on Kenyans to rally behind the faction ahead of the elections. She also urged men to join the political camp, saying their participation would strengthen the team's chances of victory. The Boda Boda Safety Association of Kenya has warned rogue riders involved in acts of goonism that they will face prosecution. Chairperson Kevin Mubadi said the Boda Boda sector will work closely with security agencies to weed out criminal elements tarnishing the industry's image. The Akamba Clan's Governing Council of Elders has defended its decision to work with the government, saying cooperation is key to unlocking development projects in the Ukambani region. Led by Secretary General David Maeke and Public Service CS Geoffrey Ruku, the elders said the government has done commendable work in Ukambani and emphasized their continued collaboration with the government of the day. Pakistan's Prime Minister says a peace deal has been reached between the U.S. and Iran, which will end military operations on all fronts, including in Lebanon. The deal will be officially signed on Friday in Switzerland. Donald Trump says oil will flow once the deal is signed on Friday, and oil prices have fallen since the announcement. That's the news update on East FM. I'm Suzanne Kimashia.
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2: Interior CS Kipchumba Murkomen has condemned the invasion of All Saints Cathedral by a group of goons allegedly linked to a government official. He said detectives are reviewing the CCTV footage and have launched a manhunt for those involved. Murkomen added that the government won't tolerate the use of goons and is working with the Nairobi Metropolitan Security Team in flushing criminal gangs out of the city.
3: The DCI is already analyzing that CCTV camera. One of them was arrested immediately and a number are being arrested. We will take those people to court and they will be held to account. With the Nairobi Metropolitan Police, we are going to succeed.
2: NCIC has warned of increased political intolerance, organized intimidation and violence, saying the trend poses a serious threat to the country's peace, democracy and national unity. Chairperson Kefo Mai also strongly condemned the attack on All Saints Cathedral on Friday, saying places of worship and public institutions must remain safe spaces for peaceful engagement and exchange of ideas. Wiper Party leader Kalonzo Musyoka has dismissed the government's 10 shillings per litre reduction in diesel prices as insufficient, saying real relief will only come if fuel prices are pushed below 200 shillings. Speaking in Bungoma, he said the latest adjustment would have minimal impact on the high cost of living for Kenyans, and his remarks follow EPRA's announcement of lowering diesel prices in Nairobi to 222 shillings per litre, with Super Petrol down by 22 cents to 214 shillings, while kerosene remain unchanged.
4: Bei ya mafuta iteremke mpaka shilingi 170. Hii yao wamefanya imebakia 220 shillings per liter. Kwa sababu hiyo gharama ya maisha itazidi kwenda juu.
2: President William Ruto has defended his frequent foreign trips and local tours, saying they are aimed at accelerating Kenya's economic transformation and positioning the country among leading global economies. Speaking in Kajiado, he dismissed criticism of his travel schedule, insisting that effective leadership requires active engagement both locally and internationally.
5: Wengine wangasema pengine huyu mtu angeenda holiday, sijui angeenda wapi. Wewe kama unataka kwenda holiday, wewe enda holiday. Hiyo ni sawa. Mimi niko na kazi ya kufanya. Na ukiangalia diary yangu imejaa miezi sita mbele.
2: Days after announcing plans to defend his re-election in a party other than UDA, Murang'a Governor Irungu Kangata joined the Linda Mwananchi popularization tour in Thika. Leaders allied to the faction urged him to formally align with their camp ahead of the polls. Kangata in turn called on the group to unite with the Rigathi Gachagua-led opposition bloc ahead of next year's elections. A Kenyan civil rights group based in the UK has raised concerns over plans to establish an Ebola quarantine facility at Laikipia Air Base for infected American citizens. The Justice and Equity Council, chaired by Sebastian Onyango, says the proposal is being advanced without adequate public transparency or national consultation. That's the news update. On East FM, I'm Suzanne Kimashia.
1: 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Today's forecast with Kenya's premier Asian mix.
6: A very good morning to you. Nairobi's at 25 degrees on the low of 12. It's a bit cold, but still sunny. Looking at Mombasa, high of 13 and low of 21. Sunshine throughout the day. And Kisumu as well, high of 29 degrees on the low of 17. Sunshine throughout the day.
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6: It's a brand new week right here on East FM, Kenya's premier Asian mix. 15 days actually. In the month of June, how are you doing? It's already mid-year. How are you feeling about that? And how are you today? Would love to hear from you. Give me a message and say good morning on 701-106-106. Since it's bright and early today, how about we increase the volume and enjoy the beautiful sunrise? And of course, the beautiful sunshine as well throughout the day. For now, Suraj Dubahayaro. Coming up, Vishal Dadlani as well, and so much more. Only on The Breakfast is Ramath and Jamil. Good morning.

0: day to actually have your colour chashma because it's bright and quite early as well, right here on East FM, Kenya's premier Asian mix. The breakfast is Remith and Jamil.
1: Yeah, we complained personally to the Met Department and we brought the sunshine for you this week, and we're going to bring you all the World Cup updates and, of course, the celebrations to start this Monday off.
2: Celebrations on East.
0: So I cannot believe this particular day was celebrated from the 79 AD. Okay, and then it went on to 1542 as Nature as Medicine, and the first camera was then talked about in the year 1816. Eventually, we went on to descendant from the apes, 1859, and finally now we can save a camera to go and take the photo of the beautiful sunrise, sunset, and the mountains around us.
1: Yes, it's Natural Photography Day or Nature Photography?
0: Nature Photography Day.
1: Ah, so from 79 AD we've been taking natural photos.
0: It began from then, definitely.
1: I guess that's the Flintstones. Because their view was just an empty window, just surrounded by a frame. And now you can frame any moment of life in nature. Why don't you sell your portraits, Remoth?
0: How about you just give me a link to sell them, Jamil?
1: Okay, but you do such amazing photography.
0: Or you buy one of them, Jamil.
1: Why not? Put it up here in exhibition in our studio. Every time we walk into the studio, we're like, okay, we can add this
0: well,
1: to
0: Well, because
1: our
0: I
1: homes.
0: Learned it from Mom, and Mom shares a lot of beautiful photos of the sunrise. We love it together.
1: Wait a minute.
0: Let me show you the photo she's taken this morning. Look at that beautiful sunrise.
1: Wow, that is quite beautiful. Please post it on East FM Kenya so that we can see the sun that we're going to get this whole week. But when it comes to photography, can you tell us a little bit about your process? How do you capture nature? What do you do? Because it takes time to be in nature. I hear people wait almost 2 years for one photo in, like, let's say, North Pole of the polar bears.
0: Yeah, because you have, first of all, with photography, it comes into a lot of patience. You mm-hmm. cannot go at, I'm going to go stand over there 2 minutes, take a photo and bust cuss.
1: Mm-hmm.
0: You actually wait. Like, sunrise is the most beautiful where you actually see it. Now you can see a bit of light coming in, and then slowly the sun comes up. And then all the entire process, you might see a bird coming through it.
1: Mm-hmm.
0: You might see an aeroplane coming towards, like, from around the sun, or somebody walking as well, depending on what area you are in.
1: Well, the main thing of Nature Photography Day is it inspires you to step outside and capture the breathtaking beauty of the natural world around you.
0: Absolutely.
1: Your mom took photos of you. You are taking photos of the animals. The animals are now wondering what to do next. If you have any nature photos of your own that you've taken, you'd like to share all with us, 0701-106-106.
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0: Okay, looking at the roads right now, the busy area is actually Langatra going towards the T1 roundabout. I'm not too sure what's going on over there. Is it morning traffic? Probably it is. And heading towards Bunyal roundabout and Hill Selassie, it's starting to build up quite a bit. The busy area still continues to be Laverton coming towards GM Gishuru. It lay about 10 minutes on that stretch. And if you're around Loka, better coming towards Red Hill, also quite busy. Similarly, Limuru Road going towards Muthaiga and Peponi into Aldama Ravine. And as usual, traffic is quite crazy around Thikar coming towards Pangani and Kiambu, both sides. If you're on the roads, please be our traffic marshal. And in case you can spot any nature you want kind of click, share a photo.
1: Well, other than the natural traffic, I don't think there's much right now. But I understand you're an award-winning photographer, Remath.
0: Oh, yes.
1: You went for a competition and you won in the nature photography competition.
0: Yeah, the one I got 2 cheetahs.
1: Yes, I remember. See, now that's what you should have told us. Hi, how much is that one going for? Ravi is asking. He wants to put a photography of Remath.
0: I think I'll put it as $300 to start off.
1: Oh, I was wondering, where's the currency, bro? Hey, that's not bad at all, actually.
0: Yeah, to start off at least.
1: And we can get different prints of your photography?
0: Yeah, absolutely.
1: Well, sounds fantastic. What are you waiting for? Drop us a message. Tell us about your nature of photography. And you can do that on our WhatsApp on 0701-106-106. Speaking about wildlife, here is one particular man you might just enjoy watching for hours and hours.
0: Oh, Ochaya. Vicky Kaushal it is.
1: See, remove your camera, Basi.
0: Toba, toba.
1: Click, click.

0: I don't know what Badshah is doing in this crazy family.
1: Why?
0: I re-watched this movie and everything possible right could go right, but everything did not go right. It all went wrong.
1: I haven't watched the movie, by the way.
0: Chopper. It's interesting. It reminds you of home.
1: Ghar ki baat.
0: Up until it's your boy, Badshah comes in and makes it a little bit better. It's taken off the movie Kapoor and Sons. It's 27 minutes past the hour, 7 o'clock. You're listening to The Breakfast with Remath and Jamil. Right now, we need to give you good news, bad news, all the news.
2: What's in the papers?
0: Starting with your fuel.
1: Ay, don't even start there,
0: what?
1: Jamil.
0: It's good news.
1: Hello, only like 0.22 cents.
0: Okay, so the EPRA has announced that the fuel prices will reduce this week.
1: 0.22.
0: Snabaraka.
1: Oh, now you're concerned. Oh, welcome to my club, Jamil.
0: So what do I do now?
1: So now, I love this. Welcome. Who was saying, oh, I'm going to go start working. You, oh, go start healthy. Oh, somebody bought a car.
0: So now what do I do? Tell them.
1: Now you go buy tail. Go. You kept telling
0: but
1: me.
0: But here,
1: you know?
0: In Nairobi, it's 214 shillings. In Mombasa, it's 210. So I drive to Mombasa do full time. So this news has come in as good news, but now Raman's telling me it's only 0.2, so it doesn't make a difference.
1: Then your car is a what, 2 liter? Okay. Mine is a 1300cc, by the way, and I spend about 8,500 specifically. I love this.
0: I think I need to move houses next to the studio so I don't have to use the car anymore as well. But yeah, that's the news we've got. Good news is that, yeah, the fuel prices have reduced. Bad news is it's not significant. Furthermore, I've gone into the Star newspaper and I've gone to the middle as they've talked a little bit about our aqua climate and our aqua change.
1: Okay.
0: The conference to put things right in our aqua world, page 14 and page 15. It's a big read and you can find out more about how we can do sustainable fishing, how we can take care of our environment and how we can take care of our oceans altogether.
1: Okay, and I got on page number 6 on the Standard, which talks about how you need to take care about your identity.
0: Mm-hmm.
1: So your ID card, if it's loitering around from here and there, not careful about it, guess what? Somebody bought an ID card at 15,000 shillings all the way in Marsabit, and it was a Canon ID, and you were just wandering with it. A lot of fraud has been done with that as well. So you have to be careful about where your ID is, who has your ID number. So yeah, this precaution is good
0: for
1: you.
0: Let me check. Yeah, I have my ID. Abdul Qadir.
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5: 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It will be un.

0: Actually, this could be a good reason for the dads to come on Sunday.
1: Paan ki dukan.
0: I think this is going to be my team name. All the masala you need, we'll put for you in your sufuria.
1: As long
0: all
1: as
0: the extra toppings you need, we'll put for you.
1: As long as you don't chuna lagai us and leave.
0: That would be the other team. Chunari, chunari. Well, you're listening to it right here on East FM, Kenya's premier Asia Mix. 10 minutes past 9 o'clock. With Paan ki dukan comes the Dr. ki dukan as well. Because

0: course, you need to be careful of how you take care of yourself during this time. And El Nino is around the corner.
1: Oi. 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
2: By the way, the Met Department said that our temperatures might drop to 4 degrees.
0: 4?
2: Yeah.
0: 4 degrees.
2: 4 degrees.
0: The lowest I've ever seen in Kenya
2: for
0: in a city is like 10.
2: 5 days.
0: 10 is the lowest I've ever seen. In.
2: So you can imagine if it goes to 4 degrees, the amount of how much sardi khasi you're going to get because they're not used to that weather.
0: Absolutely. You know what? Write down this number as we speak. 0730-011-888. That's 0730-011-888. You can now book your appointment with Aga Khan University Hospital conveniently near your home or workplace by calling that number I've given you.
2: 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So instead of waiting in traffic, because they've got all in one, by the way. Mm-hmm. They offer diagnostic services.
0: You're right.
2: That includes X-ray. Yeah. Ultrasound. They've got lab services. And what you need right now, the stress test.
0: And echocardiograms as well. 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
0: Oh, this is fantastic. 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
1: Now let me ask you, on Sunday morning you're gonna come and wake me up at 10 o'clock.
0: Yeah.
1: You better give me coffee and chai. And then on top of that,
0: excuse me, Jamzu, we're gonna be at Bao Box. You're gonna get coffee and more.
1: Yeah, so tomorrow baap le aayega mere
0: baap par mat ja Jamzu.
1: But baap ka din hai.
0: Baap par mat ja Jamzu.
1: Well, you know what? If you say it in Hindi, it sounds much more scarier. But if you say it in English, it sounds so much softer. It's Father's Day.
0: Okay, that's nice.
1: Baap ka din hai. You know, it sounds so much scary. Imagine waking up your dad on Sunday at 10 a.m. Do it. Do it because East FM is telling you to do it. And any repercussions, you can bring it
0: and
1: to us.
0: And guess what? You actually win a cash prize as well. More than 40,000 Kenya shillings.
1: Wacha. Ati, you're telling me this now. Kumbe. Now I have my team ready.
0: Okay.
1: The Panki Dukan is ready.
0: It gets better, okay? First, you get a cash prize.
1: Mm-hmm.
0: Okay. And then you have games with Fun Factory.
1: Okay.
0: And then they're going to give you little items to go home with.
1: Mm-hmm.
0: Then we have somebody else coming on board with spices.
1: Ooh.
0: Which means you get a hamper from them.
1: And of course, from Bao Box at 7 p.m.
0: Correct.
1: Saudi Arabia versus Spain. That will be a bit later, but we have to start the day with all the musty and the fun.
0: And imagine winning a trophy.
1: Ah.
0: As your whole team, where dad will remember this forever.
1: So you're trying to tell me other dads can stand a chance to win this trophy year in, year out?
0: Yeah, absolutely.
1: So it's a floating trophy. Like the World Cup, it will come back after 4 years or after every year.
0: After every year, depending on how Papa behaves.
1: Now you see, Karan Ojla said hi. What will your children say about your cooking?
0: And we have judges, by the way. We're going to judge.
1: Ah, wait.
0: Not
1: what
0: like
1: is this?
0: Only coming
1: what
0: for,
1: is this?
0: Ati only coming for cooking. We're going to have a judge.
1: Like a judge?
0: Three of them, by the way.
1: Do they eat vegetarian, non-vegetarian, everything?
0: Bato ikawa numalse.
1: Do they eat my head in the morning?
0: They will definitely.
1: Okay. So judges will be there. Prizes will be won. Mm-hmm. What about the other people who are wandering around there like you and I?
0: Even they can come and do a dance challenge and win something.
1: We can win prizes too.
0: Of course.
1: Well, there's everything for everyone at the Bao Box happening this Sunday. And if you don't have a team, then you look like you're going to be missing out.
0: A lot,
1: that too. So get in touch with us on 0701 106 106. Say hello, I need team and I want to join the Kuroga. Give us your name of your team, your number, and what else?
0: Your team song and your team name.
1: That's it.
0: And then register.
1: Okay, yeah, register. By the way, you need a team of 8 to 10 people. And once that team is locked in, come Sunday, you will have a sufuria, you'll have a muiko.
0: And a jiko also.
1: And a jiko as well.
0: And
1: then
0: spices.
1: You can gaslight all the other teams if you want. We'll see you on Sunday. And we're looking forward to your team.
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0: Okay, right now looking at the roads. If you're on Thika Road coming towards Pangani, my friend, traffic is busy in that particular stretch, as well as Limuru Road coming in from Muthaiga all the way. It is slow motion. Traffic is eased up a little bit on the opposite side around Mombasa Road coming towards Langata Road and Lusaka Roundabout. And if you are around James Kishuru coming into Waiyaki Way, a delay of about 8 minutes. After that, it is clear. If you're on the roads, please be our traffic marshal.
1: Yes, and if you want to listen to any particular song on your Monday morning playlist, we can chase away the blues, bring out the sunshine like in Nairobi, and turn it up as well, because I've got Sunidhi Chauhan lined up for you. I've got Shah Rukh Khan in there somewhere. Arijit Singh, Deepika Padukone. And I've also got a message here from Daniel. Says, could you please play me the song Shararat? I've been rehearsing the steps.
0: What?
1: For motivation.
0: Oh,
1: well,
0: okay.
1: You know what? You better send us a video of those steps. We're going to play that song coming up in just a bit. For now though, we are going to the south of India so that we can go for a long express train. I don't know who's made this train, but I know that we're getting a new team to build our airports
0: Okay, Jamil.
1: Yeah?
0: Yeah.
1: All right. All aboard the train. Chale chalo.

0: 106-106. For now, we need to go to Mexico, USA, and Canada.
1: Breakfast with a side of sports.
0: World Cup 2026. So far, how's it going so far? How do you feel about the World Cup? Are you feeling the energy come up a little?
2: I think little by little. When I saw the Germany match, I was like, what is going on? 7-1. But I was also happy for the team that actually scored one goal.
0: Curaçao,
2: and the
0: yeah.
2: 78-year-old coach was crying.
0: Yeah, it was so nice to see, to be honest. And I saw a similar game this morning. Sweden versus Tunisia, 5-1. So we've just got 12 goals in the last couple of hours this morning. But this World Cup is a breakfast World Cup.
2: Though what I'm enjoying is guys were watching the match and making memes around it on Instagram.
0: Everyone is sleeping.
2: Well, they're like almost trying to open their eyes and they're like, you know what, they're sleeping.
0: Remember
2: in the match.
0: Tom and Jerry, he used matchsticks to keep his eyes open. I think we'll have to do that for the match day.
2: That's what's happening.
0: Well, Netherlands fans, all those in Oranje, you have collected a point for the first time at the World Cup. So has Brazil. It ended 2-2 with Japan. Netherlands versus Japan happened last night. Brazil, Morocco also took place over the weekend. It ended 1-1. And we also had the host Canada pick up a point. Mexico got all 3 points against South Africa. I don't know what it is with South Africa. Now you've seen, right?
2: Yeah.
0: Because South Africa are going through a political shift of them kicking out other African nationals because of jobs.
2: Yes.
0: Every other African team is now supporting any team that is against South Africa.
2: Wow.
0: So the next match is going to be South Africa versus, let me tell you. It's going to be Czechia. Everyone is going to be a Czechia fan now. So that's what's going to be happening over the World Cup. Today we've got matches like Spain versus Cabo de Verde at 8 p.m. Mm-hmm. Belgium versus Egypt at 10 p.m. It's going to be a hot match. And then the next matches go into 1 a.m., 4 a.m., and then tomorrow night, Remoth. France versus Senegal. Francophone countries. Well, the only African team to collect 3 points so far is Ivory Coast. But the one that really made me happy was the national anthem of Turkey against Australia.
2: Was this song?
0: You really think so?
2: I was like, what?
0: No, there was a meme online that said this.
2: Okay.
0: When somebody said, I'm now going to stand for the Turkey national anthem, she stood in this song. Well, from Turkey to Kenya.

0: kalar sama.
1: Okay.
2: That's how we say goodbye, by giving kisses and hugs. Remember, it was called XOXO. Now that's our version of XOXO. Love it, right here on East FM, Kenya's premier Asia mix. Thank you so much for your company. Thank you so much for your messages from Australia to Mexico to India to Dubai to Canada. All of your messages have been fantastic, and your company is really, really appreciated.
1: Yep, coming up next, Parveen G and Mr. Landaz, and we will catch you tomorrow, same time, same place. Until then, take care of yourself.
2: Don't worry, it's the Tuesday, so make sure we pick up the free copy of your Tuesday Star. Up until then, take care, see you, and
1: bye.
2: Mwah.
1: You.

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4: The Matatu Owners Association has welcomed the 10 shillings reduction in diesel prices. Chairperson Albert Karakacha, however, says the cut is insufficient given the current economic situation, adding that the association expected a reduction of up to 46 shillings. On whether passenger fares will be lowered, Karakacha says consultations are ongoing.
5: We know that through the off-peak, the prices have gone down. Because of the traffic jam during the rush hour, you will get that the vehicle will spend more time on traffic. We've worked out something on off-peak, and we know that our customers are going to.
4: Detectives in Rairo, Kiambu County are investigating the theft of 1.2 million shillings from a vehicle parked in the basement of an apartment building in Kihunguro. The victim, a microfinance firm manager, had withdrawn the cash from a bank in Kamakis before parking at the residence. Police say thieves broke into the car and stole the money. Officers are reviewing CCTV footage as investigations continue. Concerns over rising crime and public safety risks in South Africa have prompted Australia to issue a travel advisory. The US and UK have issued similar warnings, with authorities urging travellers to stay alert and avoid unsafe areas. Mombasa is to take center stage globally after Kenya secured the right to host the 11th Our Ocean Conference tomorrow, making it the first African country to stage the summit. Delegates from more than 100 countries are expected to attend the event, which is projected to boost tourism and business, attract investment in the blue economy, and strengthen Kenya's role in shaping global ocean conservation and governance policies. That's the news update on East FM. I'm Suzanne Kimashia.
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7: Osama Nagar, aapki nigah ghadi pe thi, to achhi baat hai, waqt ho gaya hai. 10:04:12 hue hain. 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

0: absolutely love Lucky Ali. It is on my bucket list, and it was supposed to happen last year. There was a concert in Delhi which I was supposed to attend, but I couldn't make it. I couldn't take off and travel. So attending a live concert of Lucky Ali is definitely on my bucket list, and I'm going to make it happen, inshallah, very, very soon. You tell me, how's your day going? Okay, so I have Jamil here in the studio. Why are you at work still?
1: Mira, listen, my name is Hef, not Jamil.
0: Oh, Hef.
1: Also known as Alejandro from Mexico. And I have to go to find out more details about what is going to happen in the World Cup.
0: Uh-huh.
1: So I'm here to find out.
0: And the thing you told me before that you've not...
1: Oh yeah,
0: that showered because
1: don't bring that up
0: because it's World Cup.
1: Nilufa, what are you doing here? Okay, listen, it's okay for a guy to wear the same jersey for a week. It's okay. It's the World Cup.
0: Okay,
1: so a little smelliness is fine. Okay, so what are you doing here in this afternoon?
0: Yes, yeah, so now you know we are on retro right now with some fantastic music.
1: Tell me, what do you have other than Lucky Ali on your playlist?
0: I've got like amazing late 90s. Okay. I've got the mix of 2000s. Uh-huh. A lot of new tracks, remixes as well.
1: Is that what
0: and the best
1: expect?
0: Part is, you know, my bur, which goes on for 3 hours.
1: So how is the afternoon compared to the drive?
0: Okay, so I think both are equally challenging and fun at the same time. Mm-hmm. But I think timing wise, when it comes to my other things, it

0: kinds of gets a bit challenging, but when it comes to work hours, it becomes good because then I have a good time at home to, you know, sort other things.
1: Basically what Niloufar is saying, she gets time to get ready and look nice like she is today. Then come 4 o'clock, date pe jana hai, of course.
0: Oh, date pe jana hai.
1: I'm sorry I burst your bubble and give away your secrets.
0: Don't do that, you know.
1: You know, Mwalimu came the other day at breakfast to take your man away.
0: I know. You know, but she's scared now. You know what she wrote on your post? Yeah, you keep him. Maine bola, beta, tu meko bahar mil. Salman Khan se dur raho.
1: Which is why I wanted to ask you as we leave this link, Niloufar. Okay. I love your show, by the way, in the afternoon.
0: Thank you. I love your morning show as well, Jamil.
1: Thank you so much. What did you do to Salman Khan that he changed his look like that this week?
0: No, I told him, darling, listen, I'm really tired of your hair. Let's get some new look for you. And he went and shaved his hair.
1: Well,
0: yeah,
1: he
0: looks hot.
1: For you.
0: He looks
1: and he's
0: hot.
1: Definitely buzzing on your mind now.

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Yeah, so do we. 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

0: 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Well, that's exactly what is the point, you know, that you enjoy the music. 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
1: Hack it like mom.
0: All right, so Hack It Like Mom. You know, Monday Blues, I feel, is not only for people who work. Okay, this is specifically for moms. Okay, I'm a mom too, and sometimes it gets overwhelming. You know, humko lagta hai, ore, jise mujhe log bolte, happy weekend, wow, you know, go enjoy, rest. Really? Really? As a mother, there's anything called rest. You have to take time to take time. Rest doesn't get like that. Because if you go and do it, you will do it. Whether it's outside or in the house. So, you have to consciously remove time and do whatever works for your betterment. Because you cannot give from empty pockets. It's that's the quote, or whatever it is. You need to have your own, you know, peace, your own space to give out all that peace and love to others in the house, okay? So, for example, what I did was, because I work on Sunday and Saturday also, when someone, as I said, coming back to the first meeting, have a great weekend. You know, there is so much to do. You have to do your home shopping. You need to sort out stuff at home. Probably your child needs something from the bookshop or the school store or whatever it is. You know, ye lana hai, wo karna hai, doctor ke paas jana hai. There is nothing like a weekend for a mom, okay, and for dad as well, but moms ke liye thoda zyada hota hai. So if you are feeling Monday blues, okay, I understand. Here is a game changing mom hack. Set a timer for 10 minutes when you get home, okay, or between tasks. I'm going to do this today. So in those 10 minutes, everyone in the house tidies up one thing: toys in the baskets, dishes in the sink, school bags in their spot, and the clothes off the floor. You'll be amazed how much lighter in the evening you'll feel when the chaos doesn't pile up. Because motherhood isn't about having spotless house. It's about knowing exactly where the missing shoe was 5 minutes ago. Okay? Mondays can feel like a marathon before breakfast or between work or school runs and endless to-do list. Remember this, you don't have to do everything at once. I've talked about this various times. 10 focused minutes, you know, you can turn are overwhelming into manageable small steps, like little wins and plenty of grace. That's a real mom superpower. So happy Monday, superheroes. Okay, this is for you. So 10 minutes hack, get everyone to work. Aap akele mat karo, okay? This is a cool mom hack. Share with other moms.
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0: Exactly. Hum hai is pal yahan and we don't know what happens next. So yeah, enjoy and have a great time with Nimrat, who's coming up next on The Drive. But before I head out, I was talking about this hacks, you know, this little thing which can make your Mondays a little easy. And yes, before you go to bed, okay, even like on a Monday evening, that is today, do one small favor for Tuesday. Okay, lay out your kids' outfits. I think this makes life easy. I'm talking about the younger kids, okay? You can prep up for breakfast items as well, or pack part of lunch boxes and put everything you need by the front door. I'm not talking about the food part, but obviously the other things. It just takes that extra 10 minutes, but saves you from the classic morning chaos on a Tuesday morning as well. And because the best gift a mom can give herself is realizing that future you is also part of the family. Have a great evening. See you tomorrow. Okay, bye-bye. Take care.
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2: Kenya remains at a high risk of importing Bundibugyo Ebola virus outbreak affecting parts of DRC and Uganda, where 141 deaths have been reported. The Ministry of Health says containment and response system are in place. During a public health meeting, PS Mary Mudhoni said no cases have been detected in Kenya, but urged vigilance to preventing the virus from crossing the country's borders.
3: And we must ensure that the mapped up is ready for immediate deployment.
4: Support the in-person trainings in the high-risk counties like Busia, Turkana, Trans Nzoia.
2: Deputy President Kithure Kindiki has said that the country's repatriations program should be viewed as a tool of healing, reconciliation and national unity rather than compensation. Speaking at State House Nairobi, Kindiki said the initiative seeks to acknowledge victims of the past injustices and restore their dignity. He also called on reforms in the management of political protest to safeguard rights while maintaining public order and justice.
5: But we also say, Your Excellency, we must settle accounts. We must reconcile with one another. We must repair. And that's why some form of reparations, a token here, a story here, ventured into pace of transitional justice.
2: Senior advisor on constitutional affairs in the executive office of the president, Makau Mutua, has defended the role of Kenya National Human Rights Commission in enforcing international human rights obligations and investigating violence. Speaking at State House Nairobi, Mutua said the commission developed the reparations framework at the request of the president, emphasizing the need for accountability and respecting the institution's independence in addressing historical injustices. The high cost of insurance remains the biggest obstacle, preventing more Kenyans from taking up cover. According to industry surveys, most respondents cite affordability as the main reason they either do not buy insurance or struggle to maintain policies. Minet Kenya says insurers may need to focus less on launching new products and more on making existing covers affordable and accessible to drive growth. That's the news update on East FM. I'm Tony Ngala.
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6: It's a brand new Monday. Let me just say, the weekend, it's been busy. And if I sound like a broken record, as if you turned on the vinyl from 1980s, the great Nairobi did get to me. Yes, it is the cold, the homa, the one that gets to everybody. So yeah, don't mind me. They're coming up this hour, though. The vibes, though, they'll be immaculate. The information, of course, 10 on 10. And as I said, the weekend, it's been busy and exciting. We'll talk about it a little bit more. In the meantime, I do have the Jeet Dosanjh lineup for you, Sean, as well. But for now, Preetam and Arijit Singh with Tuhi, the stuff from the film Booth Bangla, which is out on OTT platforms. It's just that me and Booth films and ghost stories, we're not best friends. I'm all about lilies and butterflies, you know.

That's Diljit Dosanjh, Sia and David Guetta lined up for Ranjha. It is 11 minutes past 4. You with me, Nimrat, on The Drive on East FM, Kenya's premier Asian mix. And on The Debrief today, we're going to be talking about the one thing that literally is concerning the entire country at this point, and that is counterfeit goods. In the meantime, Jasmine Sandler's lined up for you. And for now, Vishal Dadlani and Shaker with Tu Meri, Metera, Metera, Tu Meri. Exactly.

0: From Reed to that's Jasmine Sandler's with Nasha.
1: Everything Nairobi talked about today, minus the boring parts. The debrief.
0: This is Nimrith on the Drive Show. It is 17 minutes past 4. Now, buying an original product these days, you know, it's starting to feel like a guessing game. Now, over the weekend, there was a study that came out that over 75% of some non-alcoholic drinks and up to 89% of pesticides could be counterfeit. Now, of course, this is bringing about, you know, concerns about health and exposing gaps in enforcement. But, you know, honestly, nowadays, it's getting so hard to know like what's real and what's not, right? Because with these products, for example, they do usually have like a Kebs sticker, so everyone's wondering, yo, what's the point of the Kebs sticker? But remember I was saying nowadays it's quite difficult to know what's real or not. I was thinking maybe we need stickers for people too. Like imagine, right, you're meeting someone or you want to hire someone or you just want to have a conversation, whatever the reason is, and before you trust them, right, you check if they've got an authenticity sticker. Now imagine if that was a thing, right? I think it would save us from a lot of trouble, because at this point we need a Kebs sticker to confirm the Kebs sticker is a Kebs sticker, if you know what I mean, right? So imagine if we had that for humans.
1: Everything Nairobi talked about today, minus the boring parts. The debrief.
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0: All right, Uhuru Highway, the traffic is between Bunyala Road all the way into Anniversary Towers. Once you pass that, it eases up a little bit. And then when you get into the Museum Hill Underpass, just a bit of traffic on Chiromo as you are turning into Riverside. Once you pass that near the Westlands Roundabout, then it's all good. If you're in Parklands Road, there's a bit of traffic building up right after Ojijo Road that is outbound. But nothing much to report in terms of traffic. Looking relatively okay apart from James Gishuru. That's just a constant at this point. But if you're stuck somewhere, do let me know. I do have, in the meantime, a proper playlist lined up for you. I do have DJ Ganesh with the Desi Girl and Akon mashup. But for now, it's from the film Oh Romeo, Sukhwinder Singh with Pan Ki the Khan.

0: That's DJ Ganesh with a Desi Girl and an Acon mashup. You with me, Nimrod, on the Drive Show in Eastbound, Kenya's premier Asian mix. Now it's time for the game for the afternoon.
1: One scrambled clue, zero time to panic. Scramboo starts now!
0: Exactly, and this week I thought of a theme, and I think we're going to go with the One World Bollywood song titles, okay? So I've got one word for you. It's, of course, a Bollywood song title, but I've scrambled it up. Can you figure out what song is this? Okay, so A-E-I-N-O-R-S-T. And the clue for you is this is Hrithik Roshan, Farhan and Abhay Deol clapping along to a Spanish flamenco beat. So what song is this? A-E-I-N-O-R-S-T. Hrithik, Farhan, Abhay Deol clapping along to a Spanish flamenco beat. It's from a film called Zindagi Na Mileki Dobara. So what song could this be? 0701-26-26.
1: One scrambled clue, zero time to panic. Scramboo starts now.
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7: 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Speaking during an NTV interview, Wandayi termed the proposal populist and said it lacks economic justification.
8: It doesn't make sense from an economic view. 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Because what the situation I've talked about is unpredictable. It's beyond our borders.
7: Content creators are calling for more reliable and secure ways to receive payments as the creator economy continues to expand. The Blogger Association of Kenya says many creators now depend on digital platforms for income, making efficient payment systems critical to growth. Visa has joined this year's BAKE Awards initiative, highlighting the need for safer cross-border transactions and stronger financial tools for creators. That's the business news. I'm Gloria Musimbi.
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I think the reason why the internet loved this song last year so much is because it's so minimal, but the emotion, it feels raw rather than, you know, something that's overproduced with so many complicated soundtracks, complicated lyrics. It's as simple as the lyric Takda e Juno Takda Nisanu, as easy as that. That is Ishaan Ali and Yuvraj teaming up for Ishka Ve, you with me, Nimrat, on The Drive Show on East FM, Kenya's premier Asian mix. Remember, I was telling you this is an open mic. Well, I have one myself today. That life gets a whole lot lighter, right? The moment you stop trying to carry things that were never yours to hold. Now, as deep as that sounds, it kind of feels like, you know, a fart. You either let it go or you suffer in silence. And just like that, it's time for me to leave with that bad joke. I will see you tomorrow from 4 to 7pm right here on The Drive Show, leaving you with a brand new track by Asim Azhar to get you into your feelings this evening. It's Arzu. Until then, see you tomorrow. Take care.

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1: Siaya Senator Oburu Odinga has called for the enactment of a clear legal framework to guide peaceful demonstrations and protect protesters from violence. Speaking at State House Nairobi, Oburu said reparations for victims of past human rights abuses should focus on recognition rather than compensation. He also condemned the growing culture of political goonism, urging leaders to stop sponsoring violent groups that disrupt public events and protests.
2: What we as leaders should take care, we must make sure that culture is stopped completely. Goonism must go. Let our wananchi who are aggrieved go to the streets, demonstrate and follow the law.
1: Parents have been urged to practice positive parenting and guide their children away from school arson and other criminal activities. Chair of the Parents Association, Silas Obuhatsa, says considering a recent directive from the DCI, which warns that learners from primary school to university who engage in crime risk arrest, court prosecution, and being denied a certificate of good conduct.
3: Parents should sit with their children, discuss issues openly, so the students must understand that destroying school property, or causing strikes and causing havoc in schools can land them in jail at any given time now. Following this DCI circular,
1: parents should take an active role in preventing their children from engaging in crime, noting that criminal records could limit future employment opportunities. Foreign Affairs Principal Secretary Korir Sing'oei described the move as unfortunate, noting that Kenya has not recorded any Ebola cases despite conducting more than 80,000 tests and supporting regional surveillance and response efforts. His remarks comes as the Ministry of Health warns that Kenya remains at high risk of importing the disease.
4: Kenya remains at high risk, on high alert for the Budibugyo virus disease due to the extensive population mobility with the DRC and Uganda.
1: Health sector unions have threatened to stage a nationwide strike over the county's alleged reluctance to absorb at least 7,400 universal health coverage workers into permanent employment. The union representatives also accused the government of failing to provide for the medics' salaries in the next financial year budget. They have vowed to hold protests outside parliament on Thursday to protest the lack of factoring the fund in the Division of Revenue Act.
5: When you allocate money under conditional grants, it means that that money is only being allocated for that particular financial year.
1: The United Nations AIDS Agency warns that gains made in the fight against HIV could be reversed without sustained investment. Despite major reductions in AIDS-related deaths since 2010, UNAIDS says the world is off track to meet the goal of ending AIDS as a public health threat by 2030. The agency notes that funding cuts in 2025 have left many HIV programs in low- and middle-income countries vulnerable, threatening years of progress. That's the news update on East FM.
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0: 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This is the City Lights with Vishal. And hum baat kare about the FIFA World Cup that is ongoing. And meri to favorite team, I'm sure so many people already know it. So my team is Portugal. I absolutely want Portugal to win because of just one man. I know it's a very good team. It's a well-balanced team. But एक बंदा है जिसने अपना इतना लंबा करियर है, he's had a very decorated career, and that is none other than the captain and the best player in the world, Cristiano Ronaldo. So उनका इतना बड़ा decorated career है, and the only thing missing from his cabinet is the trophy, the World Cup trophy. And I really wish that Portugal win this time and get the trophy to their country. So aapki kaun si favorite team hai and why do you support that team? Share your thoughts with me on 0701 106 106. Coming up next is the Mixobit challenge.
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That's playing for East FM, Kenya's premier Asian mix. This is The City Lights with Vishal. And time right now for the Mixo Beat Challenge, jahan pe do gaane aapko guess karne hain, and they sound like this.

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And the premiere mix of today. East FM, Kenya's premier Asian mix.

No one plays more of your Bollywood favourites. Buttiest FM, Kenya's premier Asian